Lord, may these songs help remind us to be kind to others, especially those who are struggling. 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

May these songs remind you that even in the darkest moments, God has never abandoned you. Not once, not ever. We pray these lyrics remind you of that. 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

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The Bible says, "The Lord does not look at the things people look at. People look at the outward appearance, but the Lord looks at the heart."

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The ways in which we broadcast might change, but the message stays the same. We're Moody Radio.

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We're not loved because we're worthy of anything. We're not. We are loved because God is good, and He loves us, and He desires relationship with us.

It's looking at the Bible as a whole. Hey, I'm Mercedes on the Praise and Worship channel, and I think a lot of times we can look at certain things and we can learn stuff from, you know, certain books and certain chapters, absolutely, but it's looking at the whole Bible as a full picture. You know, I've heard it said, and it's so true, it's the fact that God has a four-step process, I guess is the right word, throughout the entire entirety of Scripture that will come to fulfillment. It starts with creation, fall, redemption, and restoration. And it started with creation, with Adam and Eve, and the beginning of

How amazing is this? Right now, God is already fixing that situation that you're so stressed out about. It's true. Here's Pat Barrett. Song's called I Got a

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I need a peace that only heaven knows. Jesus, could you please just sit and cry with me till I can sing, till I can sing.

0: 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God will do things for you and in you that you never even thought were possible.
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